0: baby, baby.
1: That make me sick. 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

0: 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You got white shit all over your mouth, Frankie. You probably sucked somebody's dick. 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Jay, I didn't even know you were in town. Good to see you.
1: Danny, we're not on acid. We didn't suck each other's dicks.
0: James Franco didn't suck any dick last night. Now I know y'all are tripping.
2: FMR.

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This beat is Technotronic. 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Barbra Streisand.

0: you say you love me.
1: And you said you love me, baby.
0: Love must have been blind, cause I sure didn't see this one coming.
1: I once was blind, but now I see.
0: My best friend, huh? They say keep the ones you love close, and your enemies even closer. But I can't win for

Let's start with a basic two-beat turn. 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